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But you know what truth is? It's that little baby you're holding, and it's that man you fought with this morning, the same one you're going to make love with tonight.

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0: 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When I do my love to you. Do I do?
1: Do I get it?
0: What you do?
2: What you do?
0: When I do my love to you. Do I do?
1: Do I get it?
0: What you do? When I do my love to you. Do I do?
2: Do I do?
0: What you do?
1: What you do?

0: Kemonia Night.
1: Radio Kemonia, la radio delle grandi emozioni.
0: Kemonia Night.
2: You know, every now and then I think you might like to hear something from us. Nice and easy. But there's just one thing, you see. We never ever do nothing nice and easy. We always do it nice and rough. But we're gonna take the beginning of this song and do it easy. But then we're gonna do the finish